0: social media ban doesn't make the internet any safer. Children's Commissioner Claire Ahmed says digital education is more effective.
1: Restrictions on social media might be part of the solution here, but it does need to go broader than just a blanket ban.
0: Arrivals linked to international business events have surged back to pre-COVID levels. Business events industry Aotearoa estimates the visits have brought in more than $50 million to the economy. CEO Lisa Hopkins says companies should take advantage of the momentum.
2: In fact, right now you could say that New Zealand has never been in a better place given all the other things that are going on in the world.
0: And a bill drawn from the ballot box could award medals for humanitarian efforts. National MP Tim Costley came up with the idea. He says it would extend recognition to those who risk mind and body in disasters like White Island and cyclones in the Pacific. And that's news.
3: 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Bringing you the sports news update.
0: In sport, Marcus Armstrong was just one lap away from winning the Indy 500. The Kiwi driver has plenty of regrets after making way for teammate and race winner Felix Rosenqvist and finishing fifth.
4: I'm so disappointed because I felt like the last corner I was given two options. The first one was to either crash with my teammate or I have to lift, and I chose to lift a bit.
0: Meanwhile, Scott McLaughlin claimed his best ever result in the Great Race, finishing third. Another defensive masterclass from Liam Lawson in Formula One. The RB driver finished seventh at the Canadian GP after holding out Pierre Gasly for more than 30 laps despite some problems with the car.
5: I had so much braking issues and we had really good traction out of there, but there were so many laps I would go in and I would lose the rear, and both times he was attacking me, I just couldn't get through turn 10.
0: And Mercedes driver Kimi Antonelli made it four wins in a row with Lewis Hamilton second and Max Verstappen third. And Black Ferns 7 star Braxton Sorensen-McGee will miss the rest of the World Championship Series. The 19-year-old's been ruled out of the next event in Spain and the season finale in France with concussion. That's sport. I'm Heather McCarron.
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6: For Rotorua, mainly fine and sunny all day today, not too much cloud. Light northeast winds, a high of 15 degrees and down to a cool 4 overnight. Tomorrow, fine with morning cloud burning off, a high of 16. For Tauranga, a mainly fine and sunny one all day today, just some patchy cloud. Light easterly winds, a high of 16 degrees and down to a low of 6. Tomorrow, fine weather again, there's more cloud through the day, a high of 18. For Taupo, a mainly fine and sunny one all day today, light northerly winds, not too much cloud. It builds in the evening though, 14 now high and down to a low of 4. Tomorrow, fine with morning cloud burning off and 16. For Whakatane, a mainly fine and sunny one all day today, just some patchy cloud. Light northerly winds, a high of 17 degrees, cool tonight down to a low of 4. Tomorrow, fine. Morning cloud should burn off and 18.
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2: Kaiateahi. Which, actually you can translate this one, means food of the fire.
3: Food of the fire.
2: And it pretty much means that's all they're good for. Yeah, might as well chuck them in the fire. So it is actually a bit of a curse, bit of a kofete, so be very careful when you're using it. And I suppose an expression in English that'd be the same as kaiateahi would be, what do you think?
3: I think through different levels of severity, you can be like, oh, tits on the ball. You know, for a easy go, but you know, there can be worse, you know.
2: Kaiateahi.
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7: 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Paenga Whāwhā, or Aperira, is the kupu Māori for April. 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
13: The artists you know are right here. The Heat. 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

0: step aboard the Lakeland Queen for a unique New Zealand cruise experience, embracing the spirit of Manaakitanga and the immersive beauty and culture of Rotorua. The Lakeland Queen, bringing you the latest news update.
1: Good afternoon. In this update, social media tributes have painted Dame Jewel's top as a class act following news of her death. Artist Holly Smith says she was and will remain a powerhouse of kindness, laughter, wit and cheek. Others are reflecting on the advocacy work she did for the rainbow community and women. The Prime Minister is calling her a New Zealand icon who leaves a legacy of warmth. And Breast Cancer Foundation CEO Arlene Rayner says Dame Jewel's also leaves a legacy of awareness.
2: By talking honestly about her diagnosis, she helped many others feel less alone and encouraged important conversations around breast cancer.
1: A person is in hospital with critical injuries after a hit and run in Christchurch. It happened in Kilmore Street over the weekend. The driver initially fled, but then contacted police and was taken into custody. The 45-year-old faces dangerous driving and drugs charges. There's been no major change in fuel supply levels. Petrol and jet fuel are sitting at about 53 days' worth, with the majority in country already. Diesel stocks are up 3 to 49. MBC's importers have confirmed orders through to late June. And action has resumed at the World Surf League in Raglan after a sea life incident. A photographer was bitten midway through the second semi-final today. Vice President Renato Hickel says he's doing all right.
3: Just contacted him. He's in great spirits, being looked after at the hospital, and it's in stable conditions.
1: And that's news.
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1: In sport, the Warriors have announced they're returning to Auckland's Eden Park for the first time in 13 years. Chief Executive Cameron George confirmed they'll host an NRL Anzac round fixture at the venue next year. An opponent for the match, which will be played on Sunday the 25th of April, is yet to be confirmed. Staying with rugby league, Chief Executive Andrew Abdow has announced his resignation after 6 years with the NRL. Abdow was widely tipped to take up a new role with Tennis Australia, who have been looking for a new CEO since Craig Tiley accepted a role in the US. It's understood that Australian Rugby League Commissioner Chair Peter Valandres will act as interim CEO. And dressage rider Wendy Williamson and her horse Don Vito MH are the first New Zealand selections for this year's FEI World Championships in Germany. It's the first time the 55-year-old has been selected for a World Championships, made more special as Williamson has had 13-year-old Don Vito since he was a foal. The fortnight-long event in Aichen features dressage, show jumping and eventing. That's sport. I'm Heather McCarron.
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5: Porotorua, it's fine for the rest of the day. Possibly a bit of fog this evening and overnight, dropping to a low of 4. Tomorrow, it's a cloudy start, then a fine afternoon, and we've got a high of 16.
6: For Tauranga, a mainly fine and sunny one all day today. Just some patchy cloud, light easterly winds, a high of 16 degrees and down to a low of 6. Tomorrow, fine weather again. There's more cloud through the day, a high of 18.
5: For Taupoa, it's fine for the rest of the day with light winds, possibly a bit of fog overnight, and we drop to a low of 4. Tomorrow, a cloudy start, but it should clear to a fine afternoon, and we've got a high of 16. For Whakatane, it's partly cloudy for the rest of the day with light northerlies, possibly a bit of fog this evening and overnight, dropping to a low of 5. Tomorrow, a cloudy start, then a fine afternoon with a high of 18.
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0: Take in the stunning scenery of Ohinemutu, Makoya Island, and Sulphur Point while enjoying a buffet-style and a la carte meal. For more info, head to lakelandqueen.com. Now, your news update.
1: Good afternoon. In this update, the government has unveiled a new initiative to help businesses transition away from gas. The scheme will make up to $1.2 billion worth of bank loans available to help firms make the switch. Under it, the Crown will guarantee 80% of each supported loan in return for banks passing on lower interest rates to borrowers. An additional $48 million will be set aside in the budget to cover potential losses. The legacy of Dame Jewel's Top from the iconic Top Twins duo will live on. She's died aged 68 after living with breast cancer for more than 20 years. The Breast Cancer Foundation's Arlene Rayner says Dame Jewel's got the conversation started.
2: Not only did she bring joy and laughter to generations of New Zealanders through her openness and kindness, but she also brought comfort and hope to many people affected by breast cancer.
1: In just a few hours, stalking will become a criminal offence, punishable by up to 5 years in prison. New laws take effect at midnight. Prosecutable behaviour can include recording or tracking, following a person, or acting in any way that would cause fear or distress to a reasonable person. And the photographer who got bitten at the World Surf League in Raglan has given an update on his condition. The semi-finals had to be paused after the marine life encounter. Commentators read his statement once everything started back up.
3: And he said, thank you to everyone for all the well wishes. After what's happened, he's doing okay. He had bites to his left foot, getting medical attention. Massive thank you to the Water Patrol for the quick response and our medical team.
1: And that's news.
0: 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Bringing you the sports news update.
1: To sports, starting with NASCAR, Kiwi driver Shane Van Gisbergen is running in fifth place, deep in the race at the Charlotte Motor Speedway road course. He's 4.1 seconds down on the leader. Injuries to key players in the run-up to the final round of the regular season in Super Rugby Pacific. The Chiefs won't have All Black Damien McKenzie against the Blues in Hamilton on Saturday night. He'll continue to go through the concussion protocols. For the Crusaders, there's the anxious wait over Will Jordan's calf injury. Hurricanes halfback Cam Roygaard is likely to still be unavailable, also due to a calf injury. And Roger Tuivasa-Sheck's time at the Warriors could be done and dusted. He's having scans today on his ACL, but there are fears it could be season-ending. And it's been 13 years since the Warriors played at Eden Park, but they'll be back there on Anzac Day next year. In the basketball, it's Game 4 in the best-of-seven NBA Western Conference Final. Deep in the final quarter, the San Antonio Spurs leading Oklahoma City Thunder 103-82. The win for the Spurs would level the series at 2-2. That's sport. I'm Heather McCarron.
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4: For Tauranga, a mainly fine and sunny one all day today. Just some patchy cloud, light easterly winds, a high of 16 degrees and down to a low of 6. Tomorrow, fine weather again. There's more cloud through the day, a high of 18.
5: Porotoroa, it's fine for the rest of the day. Possibly a bit of fog this evening and overnight, dropping to a low of 4. Tomorrow, it's a cloudy start, then a fine afternoon, and we've got a high of 16. For Whakatane, it's partly cloudy for the rest of the day with light northerlies. Possibly a bit of fog this evening and overnight, dropping to a low of 5. Tomorrow, a cloudy start, then a fine afternoon with a high of 18. For Taupō, it's fine for the rest of the day with light winds, possibly a bit of fog overnight, and we drop to a low of 4. Tomorrow, a cloudy start, but it should clear to a fine afternoon, and we've got a high of 16.

ahi marie e te iwi, kia ora. And no mai, ki tēnei hōtaka, o the heat to drive, koha pairere ahau, here to keep you all company this week from 3pm to 7pm right here on the heat. And e te whānau, if you didn't know, it is the 25th of May, which means we are down to our final month, or final week of May. But not only that, one of the top twins, Joel's top, passes away today at age 68. So we're going to do a little contribute. We're going to do a little tribute to the old Top Twins. I remember watching the Top Twins when I was younger, and they used to air on TV2. Yeah, that's it, Etiwi. Those were the iconic days. And man, were they a dag. So stay tuned for a little tribute to our twin Joels. With that being said, Etiwi, it is our motivational money, which means we're going to come through with the vibes, all the quotes, all the motivation you may need for your afternoon. So stay tuned, stay locked right here

To you I belong. Now bewitched. Te waiata e matuake nei 20 minutes past 3 on our Monday afternoon. Hopefully you have all secured your tamariki nice and safely. And coming up in this hour, we're going to be diving into, you know, our pātai o te rā and also our maramataka and see what the whenua has in store for us. So stay tuned, stay locked right here on The Heat.

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3: Kia ora te whānau. Here is Ngā Rerenga Kupu o te Rā. Māori phrase a day. Today, we look at ngā whanaungatanga. Relationships. If someone asks, E hia te roa e piri ana. How long have you been together? You can reply with, E rua rā. 2 days. 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Māori phrase a day.
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3: 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Today we look at the days of the week. Rahina, or mane, is the kupu Māori for Monday. Rahina, or mane, Monday.
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0: Turn it up.

Me, myself, and I. Now, vitamin C. Te oia ka e matuaki nei, 28 minutes. 28 minutes to the top of our hour, 4 o'clock. Ko hau pai re re aho. Here to keep you company from 3 p.m. Till 7 p.m. tonight. And our pātai o te rā is, what is the funniest Monday-itis excuse you've either heard to get out of work? I went there, tiwi, hea hai. Some may say I need some excuses up my sleeve, but I'm not going to confirm nor deny it. Now, stay tuned. We're going to dive into some of our answers throughout today's show. But for now, let's get back into some music. Sleepy Brown, Margarita, right here on The Heat.

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3: 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Somebody say yeah.

One Minute Man, I'm Missy Elliott. Te waiata e motuake nei, 16 minutes to the top of our hour, 4 o'clock. You're tuning back into the Hiri FM with Hapaerere. And our maramataki tēnei rā, ko tamatea whakapau, te marama o te aroa, me te ngau matawhawhati, e ae ki te marama he rangi pai. Tai noa ki te paupautanga o te rā, hewai e hara i te wā pai ki te hi ika. Kuia nei te mutunga o te o ngā marama o tamatia. So our Te Aroa Lunar Calendar moves into the phase of tamatia whakapau, a phase of waning energy. Now it is not a good, it is a good day from morning till midday to plant kai. So as for now, you can stay out of the mare, tiwi. What else is it? It is not a good day for fishing as we head into the final period of the tamatia phase. So morning to midday, pai to go planting. All day for fishing, kau. Kei te noho ki te kainga I tiwi. We've got sunrise on the way with Simply Red right here on The Heat.

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2: Good afternoon. In this update, a new government scheme aims to make it easier for businesses to transition away from gas dependence. It will make $1.2 billion worth of bank loans available as part of this year's budget. Finance Minister Nicola Willis says it will run at arm's length with banks in charge of the actual lending.
3: Government's role will be to guarantee 80% of each loan made under the scheme. In return, for banks extending more favourable terms to the borrowers.
2: The tributes keep pouring in for Dame Jules Topp, who's died aged 68. Breast Cancer Foundation CEO Arlene Rayner says she showed tremendous courage.
4: Living when you have a stage 4 diagnosis is actually making the most of your time and trying to extend the best of your time that you have available to you.
2: Stricter language rules are about to kick in for migrant workers. Minister Erica Stanford has announced that from June 1st, visa applicants for lower skilled roles will need to meet the same minimum English levels as higher skilled categories. Police are wanting to speak with two men who may have information relating to the death of a diver near Whakatane Heads. Officers believe the pair were sitting on the rocks with the victim and his friend before he entered the water. And a newly drawn members bill is looking to honour disaster relief workers. National MP Tim Costley wants to establish a new medal for those who help in crises outside of the Defence Force. He says not everyone faces a human enemy.
5: A huge number of Kiwis serve New Zealand in many other ways, often in harm's way. I think of the guys that went to White Island and don't get the same level of recognition.
2: And that's news.
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2: In sport, to NASCAR, Kiwi driver Shane Van Gisbergen finished 11th at the Charlotte Motor Speedway road course this afternoon. It's NASCAR's longest event, although it was shortened by heavy rain. The Giz was just over 10 seconds down on the winner, Daniel Suarez. Key players are down injured heading into the Super Rugby Pacific final round. The Chiefs will be without D-Mac because of concussion protocols. The Hurricanes have lost centre Riley Higgins for the rest of the season with a shoulder injury. And the Crusaders are sweating on the fitness of Will Jordan, a potential re-aggravation of his calf injury. It could be that Roger Tuivasa-Sheck's time at the Warriors is over amid reports he suffered a ruptured ACL over the weekend. He's having scans today. The 32-year-old is set to join Super League club Wakefield on a multi-year deal. And it's been a good day for any team called Spurs. The best of seven NBA Western Conference final is locked at 2-2 after the San Antonio Spurs beat Oklahoma City Thunder 103-82. Earlier today in the English Premier League football, Spurs avoided relegation with a 1-0 win over Everton. That's sport. I'm Heather McCarron.
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6: For Tauranga, a mainly fine and sunny one all day today, just some patchy cloud, light easterly winds, a high of 16 degrees and down to a low of 6. Tomorrow, fine weather again, there's more cloud through the day, a high of 18.
7: Porotoroa, it's fine for the rest of the day, possibly a bit of fog this evening and overnight, dropping to a low of 4. Tomorrow, it's a cloudy start, then a fine afternoon, and we've got a high of 16. For Whakatane, it's partly cloudy for the rest of the day, with light northerlies, possibly a bit of fog this evening and overnight, dropping to a low of 5. Tomorrow, a cloudy start, then a fine afternoon with a high of 18. For Taupō, it's fine for the rest of the day with light winds, possibly a bit of fog overnight, and we drop to a low of 4. Tomorrow, a cloudy start, but it should clear to a fine afternoon and we've got a high of 16.
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12: The artists you know are right here. The Heat. Turn it up.

0: Chris Brown coming through at 12 minutes past four on this beautiful Monday afternoon. And although it is autumn, e te whanau, it feels like winter. Yeah, my daughter thought she came home after spending this weekend with her koro. As you know, I worked at the Pikiao Pokai this weekend. Came home and she thought she had hay fever. You know, the runny nose, the blocked up sinuses. I gave her a hay fever pill. Turns out, sister's already starting to dive into that sickness flu season. Aye, so make sure you keep yourself warm out there, e te iwi. And also, like, I don't want to say put your heater on, but I highly recommend a fireplace. And if not, it's giving uddies and a nice little fire pit outside. But stay tuned in this hour. A whole heap of fun and kaupapa coming up. I have 140 years of Rotorua Primary to be celebrated with. So if you want to know more details, if you were a former student of Rotorua Primary, utoru mai te iwi. And we've also got more panui in the mix right here on The Heat.
1: I will always remember

Pretty gal, nā kōtiri te waiata. E matuake nei, 25 minutes past 4. You're tuning back in to the Heat FM. And e te whānau, let's dive into some of these answers for our pātai o tērā. Now, if, you know, and again, I was asking for a friend, not myself. If the boss man asks, he wai anō, what is the funniest Monday itis excuse you've used or heard to get out of work? Now, you know, some people say, my alarm didn't go off, or I thought it was Sunday. Oh, I've done that before. Didn't work at Dewi. Hey, we've got Tyler Shaw with, I thought it was Sunday, Father's Day. Oh, not that one, brother. We've got Niwa Reid who commented, I have a flat tyre and I'm using the spare already. Insert image from ChatGPT. And it's got a waka with no tyre. And you know that crowbar thing that pumps your car up? With that on it. I like that one, Niwa. I like that one a lot. I've also got Hine Savage with, my dog ate the keys. Not only does that work at school, but it also works when you enter the workforce. Here we are, Noel. We've got some more cool answers on the way, so stay tuned. Stay locked, and hey, we might have a Monday artist excuse for you. We've got friends again. Now, Baby Rose, te waiata e whaiake nei.

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4: Kia ora te whānau. Here is Ngā Rerenga Kupu o te Rā, Māori phrase a day. Today, we look at ngā whanaungatanga, relationships. If someone asks, Ehia te roa e piri ana. How long have you been together? You can reply with, E rua rā, 2 days. E rua wiki, 2 weeks. E rua tau, 2 years. Ngā Rerenga Kupu o te Rā, Māori phrase a day.
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4: 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Today we look at the days of the week. Rāhina, or mane, is the kupu Māori for Monday. Rāhina, or mane, Monday.
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20 minutes to the top of our hour, 5 o'clock. Robin Thicke with the magic right here on the Heat FM. And if you didn't know, Rotorua Primary has their 140-year reunion. Now join them in celebrating 140 years of Rotorua Primary School for the people, their stories, the future, and also to reconnect with old classmates. Now we have a scan code, UR code, URL code. We have a scan here, a scan code at the iwi that we'll put up on our socials where you can purchase your reunion merch and also to register in being a part of the 140 years reunion. But what to expect on day one? The past, our story begins. Now, Friday 6th of November, yep, you have time to plan. At 5 p.m, registrations are open. Now, there'll be a little bit of a why and a cheese on arrival, and then find your class. So colour-coded lanyards are issued at the registration. You've got your informal meet and greet, and then reconnecting with old classmates, photo opportunity, and also reunion gear pickup sales, which sounds like a vibe. Now, not only do we have one day of this, there are 3 days at the iwi. So stay tuned for day 2, whaiakinei.

Long way to go, and Ngā Kese, Te Waiata e Matuake Nei, 10 minutes to the top of our hour. That's wrong. 11 minutes to the top of our hour. 5 o'clock, and here is what day 2 looks like. So there is the present, our hearts beat here. Starting from 9:30am in the morning, there'll be a pōwhiri and a karakia to start off the Haupapa Memorial, happening at the Haupapa Memorial Hall. We've got kaupapa happening also in the afternoon and evening. And as we look into day 3, the future where the currents are guiding us. Beautiful. Day 3 is on Sunday, the 8th of November. There is future reflections and faith in the morning at 10:30. At midday, they have messages to tomorrow. That's actually really beautiful. And then looking at the afternoon at 2 p.m, it will be the big wrap-up. They've got local artists, acoustic music, and also coffee carts in place. And I'm only telling you like an inch of the details that's going to be going down for the 140-year reunion of Rotorua Primary. But stay tuned on our socials, e te whānau. We got to have our tamariki come in and also a kaiako to have a kōrero around this space. So stay tuned, stay locked right here on The Heat.

0: 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He reo Māori. He reo
1: Māori. 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
0: Kia ora te whānau. Today, we look at months of the year. Painga whāwhā, or aperira, is the kupu Māori for April. Painga whāwhā, or aperira, April.
1: He reo kōrero, he reo ora.
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6: Step aboard the Lakeland Queen for a unique New Zealand cruise experience, embracing the spirit of Manaakitanga and the immersive beauty and culture of Rotorua. The Lakeland Queen, bringing you the latest news update.
7: Good evening. In this update, businesses must stay on top of production if they want to qualify for a new energy initiative. The government will act as a guarantee for low-interest bank loans to help firms ease dependency on gas. Finance Minister Nicola Willis says thousands meet the threshold.
8: From firms involved in food manufacturing to carpets, packaging and vegetables, through to commercial laundries and those producing roading products.
7: The budget sets aside $48 million to cover potential losses from the scheme. One person's been taken to hospital in a moderate condition after an incident at a Canterbury school. Emergency services were called to Kaiapoi High after reports of disorder. Police say the school initiated lockdown as per their protocols. Almost 200 additional Air New Zealand flights have been cancelled in and out of Nelson for the coming months. Mayor Nick Smith confirmed the loss in a social media post, calling it an extension of earlier reductions due to global fuel volatility. Meanwhile, oil prices have dropped about 5% in trading today amid claims the US and Iran are closing in on a peace deal. Brent crude dipped under $98 per barrel, having been as high as $110 a week ago. And a bill for a disaster relief medal has been pulled from the ballot. Waitaki MP Tim Costley hopes it will see more New Zealanders get the recognition they deserve for events like White Island and cyclones in the Pacific.
9: They've also proposed that there is a committee that oversee this, because that's how Australia do it. And then that committee determined if an operation was a qualifying operation for the medal.
7: And that's news.
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7: In sport, the Chiefs won't have All Black Damien McKenzie for the final game of the Super Rugby Pacific regular season. He's still going through concussion protocols. Josh Jacomb is expected to start at number 10 against the Blues this weekend. The Chiefs have already locked in a home qualifying final heading into the playoffs. And Richie Moonga's time in Japan is over, with his team beaten in the playoffs. He'll now return to New Zealand to play NPC rugby for Canterbury, which starts late July. New Zealand rugby is refusing to alter its stance on allowing Moonga to play for the All Blacks before playing for Canterbury. And an anxious wait for the Warriors and Roger Tuivasa-Sheck over scans today. It's feared RTS could have ruptured and could have a ruptured ACL. If so, his season and his time at the Warriors are over. And the Warriors will be back at Eden Park next season. For the first time in 13 years, they'll play the Anzac Day match there. And Kiwi NASCAR driver Shane Van Gisbergen finished 11th at the Charlotte Motor Speedway road course this afternoon in the longest event of the season. That's sport. I'm Heather McCarron.
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10: For Tauranga, a mainly fine and sunny one all day today. Just some patchy cloud, light easterly winds, a high of 16 degrees and down to a low of 6. Tomorrow, fine weather again. There's more cloud through the day, a high of 18.
11: Porotorua, it's fine for the rest of the day. Possibly a bit of fog this evening and overnight, dropping to a low of 4. Tomorrow, it's a cloudy start, then a fine afternoon, and we've got a high of 16. For Whakatane, it's partly cloudy for the rest of the day with light northerlies. Possibly a bit of fog this evening and overnight, dropping to a low of 5. Tomorrow, a cloudy start, then a fine afternoon with a high of 18. For Taupo, it's fine for the rest of the day with light winds, possibly a bit of fog overnight, and we drop to a low of 4. Tomorrow, a cloudy start, but it should clear to a fine afternoon, and we've got a high of 16.
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As you know, at 68 years old, we have the passing of Dame Joels, who is one of the top twins. And do you know what? Since I have found out the news, he tino pōuri aho, engari, I've been trying to yodel around the station today. So, yola yola luhi, yola yola hi. So, coming up, we will be diving into like a little dedication of Meet Me Mama, the yodel song with the top twins coming up throughout today's show, and a few more panui in the mix. So, stay tuned, stay locked right here on The Heat.

Loving You, Nella Israel Star, 22 minutes past 5 on this chilly evening here in Rotorua. Now, if you're just tuning in, hee hee ha, cheeseburger, halala, up the Waz. The Waz came back with another win this weekend, 12:30. For the boys. Now, if you haven't already, go share some love. NRL at the iwi. Very proud of their season, might I just add. They are doing very well. And hopefully, do you know what I would love to do? Is have a Waz ticket giveaway. Oh, let me work on that for you at the iwi. Let me try convince the boss into buying some Waz tickets. Hey, utonu mai. We've got Kailani on the way without the window right here on the heat.

0: Hey, if I knew what I was missing, Love at Nakisha. Cult te waiata e matuake nei, that song hits the wairua. Every time, e tiwi, you're tuning back in with the Heat FM. And while I have you guys here, it is a little bit of a dedication hour to our beautiful Dame Joels, who was a top twin, if you remember watching that on TV2. Do you remember that? I remember that. But anyway, here is Meet Me Mama with the yodel song, because as you know, yole yole, I have been yodeling all day. So whakarongo mai e tiwi, this is the Top Twins.
1: Meet me, Mama. Meet me at the station door. Isn't that a beautiful

have anything here with the yodelers of the century, and you can believe. Man, do I have a video to post up? Uncle Nay. Anyway, I know that is your little tribute for this afternoon. Let's dive back into some waiata. Tony Braxton with Breathe Again right here on The Heat.

0: Take in the stunning scenery of Ohinemutu, Makoya Island, and Sulphur Point while enjoying a buffet-style and a la carte meal. For more info, head to lakelandqueen.com. Now, your news update.
1: Good evening. In this update, banks will be at the centre of a new initiative to help businesses transition away from gas. Low-interest government-guaranteed loans will be made available to firms that meet certain criteria. Finance Minister Nicola Willis says there's backing already.
2: Commercial banks have so far indicated enthusiastic support and are keen to make this scheme work.
1: Nelson's mayor is disappointed after the culling of nearly 200 additional flights in and out of his city due to the fuel crisis. Nick Smith says it equates to a 10% reduction over the coming months. However, he's pleased Air New Zealand has kept the early morning and late flights, with some services getting upgraded to larger aircraft. A seven-day rahui is in place around a Kaikoura River mouth after a person died when a boat capsized. They were found washed up on the beach just after 8 this morning. International business event organisers are spotlighting the sector's economic value. Overseas delegate arrivals have surged to around pre-COVID levels. Industry spokesperson Lisa Hopkins says these groups help boost tourism too.
3: They stay on and they go and visit beautiful regions, our beautiful country, and really get an opportunity to explore it.
1: And the death of Dame Jules Topp continues to draw touching tributes. Prime Minister Christopher Luxon says she'll be sorely missed.
4: Dame Jules, as you all know, was a trailblazing Kiwi icon. And with her sister, she brought us a lot of laughter and music, I think, into all Kiwi homes.
1: And that's news.
0: 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Bringing you the sports news update.
1: In sport, the Warriors have an anxious wait for scan results after Roger Tuivasa-Sheck suffered a suspected ruptured ACL on the weekend. The 32-year-old club legend is in his final NRL season before joining Wakefield Trinity in England. It's the final round of the Super Rugby Pacific regular season this weekend. The teams aren't out until Wednesday afternoon, but injuries are already taking out key players. The Chiefs will be without DMAC because of concussion protocols. The Hurricanes have lost centre Riley Higgins for the rest of the season with a shoulder injury, and the Crusaders are sweating on the fitness of Will Jordan. He didn't train today. And the Enhanced Games, which allow athletes to use performance-enhancing drugs, has been held in Las Vegas. The participants got a lot of money, but the events today proved nothing we didn't already know. If you take drugs, you can go faster than if you don't take drugs. And if you wear a banned swimming supersuit, you can go faster than if you don't. That's sport. I'm Heather McCarron.
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5: For Tauranga, a mainly fine and sunny one all day today, just some patchy cloud, light easterly winds, a high of 16 degrees and down to a low of 6. Tomorrow, fine weather again, there's more cloud through the day, a high of 18.
6: Porotoroa, it's fine for the rest of the day, possibly a bit of fog this evening and overnight, dropping to a low of 4. Tomorrow, it's a cloudy start, then a fine afternoon, and we've got a high of 16. For Whakatane, it's partly cloudy for the rest of the day with light northerlies, possibly a bit of fog this evening and overnight, dropping to a low of 5. Tomorrow, a cloudy start, then a fine afternoon with a high of 18. For Taupo, it's fine for the rest of the day with light winds, possibly a bit of fog overnight, and we drop to a low of 4. Tomorrow, a cloudy start, but it should clear to a fine afternoon, and we've got a high of 16.

It's past six. Welcome back to 99.1 and the Heat FM, also worldwide on your iHeart Radio app. Ko hapai rere aho, here to keep you company for our final hour here on the Heat. And coming up, we're going to be diving into our Maramataka recap, a few more answers on our pātai o te rā, and some useless facts that no one asked for. So stay tuned, stay locked right here on the Heat.

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2: 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Ari Lennox and Bunchy Banton, giving them it from the root.

Company Ngā Ari Lennox. Te waiata e matua kēnei, 18 minutes past 6. You're journeying back into the Heat FM at 99.1. And e te whānau, whether or not it's time to plant, pause, reflect, or go diving for kōrā for hāpai rere, our maramataka can guide us on our every move. So if you missed today's maramataka, you're in for a recap coming up. And next, we've got Te Wehi with I'm Home right here on The Heat.

And it's past six. Old Town Road remix. Na Little Nas X. Te waiata e matuake nei and Kay here. A Little Nas X. It's like he did one sort of album and haere. Hey, hasn't released any more after that. Well, that being said, Aotearoa Lunar Calendar is moving into the phase of Tamatea Whakapau, a phase of waning energy. Now, it is a good day from morning till midday to be in your marakai. And also to plant a kai, but it is not a good day for fishing as we head into the final phase of the tamatea phase. So stay focused and do not sway away from your goals. And that is your maramataka I tēnei rā. This is Bye Bye. Nā Mariah Carey, te waiata e whai ake nei.

19 minutes to the top of our hour, 7 o'clock, you're locked in to the Heat FM with Hapai Rere keeping you company this afternoon. Now let's dive into some more of our answers for our, that's right, our mane. I asked, what is the funniest Monday idolist excuse you've used or you have heard to get out of work? Now we have Leah Heremaia. I tagged my cousin in an anniversary post for her dad once. Oh, it had been his 15th year. She removed it, then messaged saying she removed herself because she's friends with her boss on Facebook. And she told her dad passed away a week before so she could get time off work. Oh, nah, cuz. They tongue out no excuses. That must be a go-to. You can't say you've never done it before because I have a tiwi. Anyway, we've got Kelsey Hippie with, I have an appointment this morning, might be in after it. Oh, the might be in after it. And after that, they're always like, all good. But if you say doctor's appointment, they're going to ask for that medical certificate e tiwi. So whirohaki, whirohaki. Our final comment, final two comments. Ari Pōtaka Jews locked my car keys in the house. Oh, that's a hard one, but what do you do the next day? Do you know what I mean? Like, ooh, I would hate for that to happen to me. And our final one is Jess Faith with just not feeling it. See you tomorrow, maybe? Oh, the Everity Iwi Monday itis excuses. We've got Club Can't Handle Me. Now, Flowrider, te waiata e whaiake nei.

8 minutes to the top of our hour, 7 o'clock. You're locked into the Heat FM, keeping you company from 3pm to 7pm every weekday. And ko motu te otaki, tēnei rā I te iwi. But with that being said, did you know that there is only one more United Video Shop open here in Aotearoa? Now, if you know the Video Shop, they used to have everything to PlayStations you could hire out, DVDs, CDs, tapes, you name it, they had it. They even had a sneaky little back room. If you know, you know. But there is only one more located here in Aotearoa, so for me, I find that quite sad because I'm one that's a hoarder. I still have a tape player. I've got a VR. I also still have a CD player at Tiwi. Yeah, with a whole rack of CDs as well. So if you're anything like me, that's hitting the feels. But with that being said, ngā mihi nunui koutou katoa for tuning in near and far. This is us signing off for the for the night. Hey, but I'll see you our pōpō 3pm sharp e tiwi right here on The Heat.

0: step aboard the Lakeland Queen for a unique New Zealand cruise experience, embracing the spirit of Manaakitanga and the immersive beauty and culture of Rotorua. The Lakeland Queen, bringing you the latest news update.
1: Good evening to you in this update. The support from the business community for a new scheme to help firms transition away from gas. The government will guarantee bank loans in exchange for lower interest rates for borrowers wishing to switch energy sources. Business NZ says today's announcement should prevent avoidable closures. Northland Police want the public's help as they investigate a weekend stabbing. They were called to a party in Tikiponga overnight Saturday. A man had suffered multiple stab wounds in his back. He remains in a stable condition in hospital. From midnight, stalking will become a criminal offence punishable by up to 5 years' jail. Justice Minister Paul Goldsmith calls the new law a win for the hundreds who shared their stories during the select committee process. The Children's Commissioner is pushing for kids themselves to be heard as the government considers social media regulation. Claire Ahmed says this concern, the proposed under-16s ban, may further alienate those in marginalised groups.
2: In particular, mokopuna Māori, those with disabilities, chronic health conditions and rainbow children and young people, they must be put at the centre of any consultation.
1: And the death of Dame Jules Topp has drawn tributes from around the country, with people remembering her kindness and strength. Prime Minister Christopher Luxon says it's a sad day.
3: She leaves a legacy of humour, warmth and joy, and she's going to be sadly missed. Our thoughts are with her family and with all of her loved ones. Rest in peace, Camp Leader.
1: That's news.
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1: In sport, the Chiefs won't have All Black Damien McKenzie for the final game of the Super Rugby Pacific regular season against the Blues. He's still going through concussion protocols. Josh Jacomb is expected to start at 10 this weekend. The Chiefs have already locked in a home qualifying final heading into the playoffs. The Crusaders sweating on the fitness of Will Jordan. He didn't train today. And the Hurricanes have lost centre Riley Higgins for the rest of the season with a shoulder injury. The Warriors have an anxious wait for scan results after Roger Tua of Arsashek suffered a suspected ruptured ACL on the weekend. The basketball this evening, the NBL in Wellington, the fourth-placed and defending champion Saints, hosting the ninth-placed Bay Hawks. Both teams coming into this on the back of a loss, just getting underway. And the second tennis Grand Slam tournament of the year, it's day two of the French Tennis Open overnight. First-round action continues, including women's four-time champion Igar Swiatek, New Zealand's Lulu Sun, beaten in the final round of qualifying. That's sport. I'm Jeff Bryan.
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1: Mainly fine for Rotorua with the light westerly and 4 overnight. Maybe low cloud or fog overnight. It's a cloudy start tomorrow, then finding up with a moderate sou'wester. A top of 17. Fine for Tauranga with the light southerly, an overnight low of 6. Tomorrow it's a mix of sun and cloud with a light westerly. Wednesday a cloudy start, then fining up, and a high tomorrow of 18. Fine or mainly fine for the bay with the light southerly, Tauranga 6 overnight, Whakatane 5. Tomorrow Tauranga a mix of sun and cloud, Whakatane a cloudy start, then fining up, and a top of 18. Mainly fine for Taupō with a light nor'wester and 4 overnight, maybe low cloud or fog overnight. Heading into a cloudy start tomorrow, then finding up with a light westerly and a top of 16.
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0: step aboard the Lakeland Queen for a unique New Zealand cruise experience, embracing the spirit of Manaakitanga and the immersive beauty and culture of Rotorua. The Lakeland Queen, bringing you the latest news update.
1: Good evening to you. In this update, an official investigation has begun into the fatal capsize of a boat off Kaikoura this morning. The Lucy C was fishing cray pots near shore when it tipped. A crew member swam to shore. The skipper's body later washed up on a beach. Firefighters have tackled a blaze which has engulfed a house in the Auckland suburb of Mount Roskill late this afternoon. Fens sent four fire trucks after a string of reports that a roof at the house in Bremner Avenue was on fire. Everyone was accounted for. Stricter language rules are about to kick in for migrant workers. Minister Erica Stanford has announced that from next Monday, visa applicants for lower skilled roles will need to meet the same minimum English levels as higher skilled categories. It's hoped a members' bill to award medals for disaster and humanitarian work will garner cross-party support. The criteria would likely be the number of days served. Aotaki MP Tim Costley says he's optimistic.
2: I've been speaking with a number of not-for-profit groups that work in the veteran space with military and first responders, and I'm expecting a number of them to come out. You know, you'd be pretty bold to want to vote against this.
1: And Australia's spy chief has defended shifting resources from counter-terrorism to espionage in the years before the Bondi terror attack. His testimony was at an inquiry into anti-Semitism after the attack in which 15 people were killed last December. That's news.
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1: In sport, Roger Tuivasa-Sheck may have played his last game for the Warriors. Scans are expected to confirm RTS suffered a ruptured ACL early in the game with the Dragons. That would rule him out for the rest of the season. The 32-year-old is set to join Super League club Wakefield on a multi-year deal. And the Warriors will be back at Eden Park next season for the first time in 13 years. They'll play the Anzac Day match there. The NBL basketball in Wellington this evening, the Saints hosting the Bay Hawks. The Saints on the ball quicker, leading 24-12 after the first quarter. At halftime, the Saints well ahead, 49-29. It's day two overnight of the second tennis Grand Slam of the year, the French Open. Play starting at 9 this evening our time, so just in an hour. And it's going to be a hot day. First round matches continue. Among those getting their campaigns underway, women's second seed and current Australian Open champion Elena Rybakina, also six-time Grand Slam winner Iga Swiatek. That's sport. I'm Jeff Bryan.
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1: Mainly fine for Rotorua with the light westerly and 4 overnight. Maybe low cloud or fog overnight. It's a cloudy start tomorrow, then finding up with a moderate sou'wester. A top of 17. Fine for Tauranga with the light southerly, an overnight low of 6. Tomorrow, it's a mix of sun and cloud with a light westerly. Wednesday, a cloudy start, then finding up. And a high tomorrow of 18. Fine or mainly fine for the bay with the light southerly. Tauranga 6 overnight. Whakatane 5. Tomorrow, Tauranga, a mix of sun and cloud. Whakatane, a cloudy start, then finding up. And a top of 18. Mainly fine for Taupō with the light nor'wester and 4 overnight. Maybe low cloud or fog overnight. Heading into a cloudy start tomorrow, then finding up with a light westerly. And a top of 16.
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1: Tell me what you want.

0: step aboard the Lakeland Queen for a unique New Zealand cruise experience, embracing the spirit of Manaakitanga and the immersive beauty and culture of Rotorua. The Lakeland Queen, bringing you the latest news update.
1: Good evening to you. In this update, businesses must stay on top of production if they want to qualify for a new energy initiative. The government will act as a guarantee.

0: guarantee for low-interest bank loans to help firms ease dependency on gas. Finance Minister Nicola Willis says thousands meet the threshold.
1: From firms involved in food manufacturing to carpets, packaging and vegetables, through to commercial laundries and those producing roading products.
0: A serious crash on State Highway 2, the Hawke's Bay Expressway this evening. The Lynx Road roundabout is blocked off with diversions in place. The incident happened just before 7. Injuries are reported. A charter plane could fly dozens of greyhounds to Australia to avoid a dog racing ban here. From August, greyhound racing will be illegal in Aotearoa. A transition agency has been set up to help rehome up to 2,000 dogs. But Greyhound Racing New Zealand is floating the idea of taking up to 70 dogs on a charter flight to Queensland, where racing is still legal. A top Democrat has pushed back on Donald Trump's claims that the proposed peace deal with Iran is better than the one under former President Obama. As negotiations to end the conflict slowly progress, Cory Booker told CNN that Trump said he went into this conflict to tackle Iran's nuclear program.
2: This does not deal with that. Before he became president the first time, they had no highly enriched uranium. They had sent it out. Now they have it because of him.
0: That's news.
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0: In sport, the White Ferns in England will play the T20 cricket series decider from 1:30 in the morning. The series is locked at 1-1 after the White Ferns won by 14 runs in Canterbury, so they've moved from Kent to Sussex. Game 3 is in Hove. The weather expected to be fine. And across the channel, day 2 of the second tennis Grand Slam of the year, the French Open, just getting underway. It's going to be a hot day on the western edge of Paris. First round matches continue. The fans will get to see women's second seed and current Australian Open champion Elena Rybakina. In the night session, men's crowd favourite Gael Monfils in his farewell French Open. And the NBL basketball in Wellington this evening, the Saints taking it to the Bay Hawks, leading 24-12 after the opening quarter. At halftime, the Saints led by 20, 49-29. After the third quarter, the lead was 22 points, and the Saints have gone on to win it 107-79. That's sport. I'm Jeff Bryant.
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0: Mainly fine for Rotorua with the light westerly and 4 overnight. Maybe low cloud or fog overnight. It's a cloudy start tomorrow, then finding up with a moderate sou'wester. A top of 17. Fine for Tauranga with the light southerly, an overnight low of 6. Tomorrow it's a mix of sun and cloud with a light westerly. Wednesday a cloudy start, then fining up, and a high tomorrow of 18. Fine or mainly fine for the bay with the light southerly, Tauranga 6 overnight, Whakatane 5. Tomorrow Tauranga a mix of sun and cloud, Whakatane a cloudy start, then fining up, and a top of 18. Mainly fine for Taupō with a light nor'wester and 4 overnight. Maybe low cloud or fog overnight. Heading into a cloudy start tomorrow, then finding up with a light westerly and a top of 16.
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2: My life, what you need to do is be thankful for the life you got, you know what I'm saying? 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

0: step aboard the Lakeland Queen for a unique New Zealand cruise experience, embracing the spirit of Manaakitanga and the immersive beauty and culture of Rotorua. The Lakeland Queen, bringing you the latest news update.
1: Morning. In this update, the introduction of stalking laws is being described as bittersweet for some. From today, it will be a criminal offence. Advocate Leonie Morris says it comes too late for Fazana Yakubi, who was violently killed by her stalker in 2022.
2: The police could have done more for Fazana. That's why we're saying now it's so important that the police take this seriously.
1: Businesses are being warned the clock is ticking on gas, with 12 of the country's 17 fields expected to stop producing within the decade. The government has introduced a new transition scheme, and Finance Minister Nicola Willis says lower interest rates will help.
3: It will reduce the cost of borrowing for those firms, but two, it shines a light on the need for transition.
1: Meanwhile, rewiring Aotearoa's Mike Casey hopes the little fella isn't left behind.
4: We can't forget the restaurant or the household that also needs to figure out how to get off gas. It's a super important part of just making sure that we run a far more affordable energy system moving forward.
1: Another Auckland eatery is closing its doors. The Grounds Wall Studios in Henderson has announced that after 10 years, the time has come to say goodbye. In a post on social media, it has thanked customers and staff and says closing this chapter is emotional. And Iran rejects claims that a deal with the US has been struck. Secretary of State Marco Rubio hinted that one could be reached shortly, even by day's end.

0: World Cup.
1: The White Ferns have a couple of warm-up games before their opening game of the World Cup in Southampton on June 14th. Mercury Nonu has made his National Basketball League debut for the Wellington Saints in a 107-79 win over the Hawke's Bay Hawks last night. The 17-year-old son of All Blacks great Martin Nonu got just over a minute of court time, grabbing two rebounds and dishing out two assists. The Saints are up to fourth on the ladder. The Hawks are last. 2015 champion Stan Wawrinka has played his last French Open. The 41-year-old three-time Grand Slam tennis champion, who's retiring at the end of the season, lost in the opening round to Dutchman Jesper de Jong. That's sport. I'm Grace Cocker.
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1: For Tauranga, mostly cloudy today. There'll be some moderate southwesterly winds. It'll stay cloudy tonight too, with those winds turning straight southerly, high of 18 and dropping to 9 degrees. Port Aotearoa, cloudy today with moderate southwesterly winds. There could be a little bit of fog this morning too. Cloudy tonight as well, with light southerlies, high of 17, dropping to 6. For Whakatane, mainly cloudy today with southerlies. It'll stay that way tonight as well. There could be a bit of low cloud or fog overnight. 18's the high, dropping to 4 degrees. For Taupō, some low cloud or fog this morning. Cloudy the rest of the day as well, with moderate westerlies. Winds turning easterly by tonight, high of 16 and dropping to 5.
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3: Yeah. 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
1: Morning in this update, a sigh of relief that stalking has finally been criminalised. A new law comes into effect today, which makes it punishable by jail time. Advocate Leonie Morris says it's been a long time coming.
2: After years of campaigning, it's a huge step forward and it has the potential to make stalking victims, survivors and all our communities much safer.
1: A new loan scheme to help businesses move away from gas has been given a thumbs up. Rewiring Aotearoa's Mike Casey says gas is going to have a limited economic role in the future.
3: The ability to provide these businesses with stable finance options so that they can invest in electrification is just a slam dunk for the whole country, really.
1: And Prime Minister Christopher Luxon says it's incredibly important.
4: We cannot have national security in a volatile world if we do not have more energy independence. And that's why we're actually up for doing everything we can around thermal energy, around renewable energy, and this is part of that process.
1: Major decisions lie ahead for Christchurch City Council. It's meeting today on whether to put funding towards the restoration of the Cathedral, Museum, School of Music and Arts Centre. Councillor Aaron Kewen says it's a huge decision.
5: Christchurch had its major earthquake and a new city has emerged, but what has not been sealed off is the old city that we left behind.
1: Pope Leo is appealing for artificial intelligence to be firmly in the service of humanity. The pontiff is calling for an ethical code subject to shared standards of social justice. He says a more moral AI is not enough if that morality is only determined by a few. And that's news.
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1: In sport, top order batting remains an issue for the White Ferns, who have lost the T20 series to hosts England 2-1. They were bowled out for just 80 in a 7-wicket Game 3 defeat. Number 8 Jess Kerr top scoring with 20. Captain Millie Kerr on Sky Sport.
6: I guess you want to set the tone and get off to a good start, and unfortunately we haven't been able to. So I think we've

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1: For Tauranga, mostly cloudy today. There'll be some moderate southwesterly winds. It'll stay cloudy tonight too, with those winds turning straight southerly, high of 18 and dropping to 9 degrees. Port Aotearoa, cloudy today with moderate southwesterly winds. There could be a little bit of fog this morning too. Cloudy tonight as well with light southerlies, high of 17, dropping to 6. For Whakatane, mainly cloudy today with southerlies. It'll stay that way tonight as well. There could be a bit of low cloud or fog overnight. 18's the high, dropping to 4 degrees. For Taupō, some low cloud or fog this morning. Cloudy the rest of the day as well with moderate westerlies. Winds turning easterly by tonight, high of 16 and dropping to 5.

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2: 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Rātū, or Tūrei, is the kupu Māori for Tuesday. 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
0: He reo kōrero, he reo ora.
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3: Kia ora te whānau. Here is Ngā Rerenga Kupu o te Rā, Māori phrase a day. Today we look at Ngā Hākinakina, sports and recreation. Kei te tākaro pāwhutu paoro mātou, meaning we're playing touch rugby. 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
3: Kia ora te whānau. Today, we look at months of the year. Painga whāwhā, or aperira, is the kupu Māori for April. Painga whāwhā, or aperira, April.
1: He reo kōrero, he reo ora.
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0: Take in the stunning scenery of Ohinemutu, Makoya Island, and Sulphur Point while enjoying a buffet-style and a la carte meal. For more info, head to lakelandqueen.com. 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
1: Morning. In this update, police are responding to an incident on Auckland's Mount Wellington Highway which has left a person seriously injured. It was reported between Te Hori to Road and Rowlands Ave just after 6:30 this morning. Motorists are asked to take different routes or face delays. Close eyes being kept on how authorities will clamp down on stalking. A new law making it a criminal offence comes into effect today. Advocate Leonie Morris says it needs to be implemented well.
2: This requires training, resources and expectations and monitoring.
1: Rewiring Aotearoa is stoked to see a new scheme rolled out to help companies veer away from gas dependency. CEO Mike Casey says New Zealand needs to be realistic about energy.
3: Realise that the future is not in gas and support all our businesses, all our households to get off gas as fast as we can and just stop flip-flopping with policies that ultimately just doesn't do us a good service.
1: Investigators are in Kaikoura to begin gathering evidence on a fatal boat capsize. The Lucy C ran into trouble near the shore of Pikita around 7 yesterday morning, where two crew had reportedly begun fishing craypots. One swam to shore and had minor injuries, but the skipper's body was found at a nearby beach. Questions are swirling over whether a deal has been reached between the US and Iran. US Secretary of State Marco Rubio says they're giving diplomacy every chance.
4: We thought we might have some news last night, maybe today. I wouldn't read too much into it. It takes a little while to hear back. So we have what I think is a pretty solid thing on the table.
1: Iran says a deal is not imminent. And that's news.
0: 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Bringing you the sports news update.
1: In sport, the Chiefs and Hurricanes are weighing up whether to rest players in their Kiwi derbies this weekend. The Canes have wrapped up top spot for the Super Rugby playoffs and the Chiefs are secure in second with one game to play. Commentator Tony Johnson told the DSPN podcast it's a tricky situation.
5: Is it more important to keep winning, or do you rest some of those players and risk losing a bit of momentum?
1: The Canes play the Crusaders on Friday and the Chiefs take on the Blues on Saturday. No panic button pushing for the White Ferns despite another top-order batting collapse. They lost the Game 3 T20 series decider to host England by 7 wickets after being 33-6 and then all out for 80. Coach Ben Sawyer has asked the team to play attacking shots.
6: And we're going to have days

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1: Porotorua, cloudy today with moderate southwesterly winds. There could be a little bit of fog this morning too. Cloudy tonight as well with light southerlies, high of 17, dropping to 6. For Whakatane, mainly cloudy today with southerlies. It'll stay that way tonight as well. There could be a bit of low cloud or fog overnight. 18's the high, dropping to 4 degrees. For Taupō, some low cloud or fog this morning. Cloudy the rest of the day as well with moderate westerlies. Winds turning easterly by tonight, high of 16 and dropping to 5.
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4: Kia ora te whānau. Here is Ngā Rerenga Kupu o te Rā. Māori phrase a day. Today we look at Ngā Hākinakina. Sports and recreation. Kei te tākaro pāwhutu pāoro mātou. Meaning, we're playing touch rugby. 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Touch rugby. You can replace pāwhutu pāoro with poitarawhiti, netball, poitūkohu, basketball, poifana, soccer, futu pāoro, rugby. 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Māori phrase a day.
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4: Kia ora te whānau. Here is Ngā Rerenga Kupu o te Rā, Māori phrase a day. Today we look at Ngā Hākinakina, sports and recreation. Kei te tākaro pāwhutu paoro mātou, meaning we're playing touch rugby. Pāwhutu paoro, touch rugby. You can replace pāwhutu paoro with poitarawhiti, netball, poitūkohu, basketball, poifana, soccer, futu paoro, rugby. 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
2: He reo kōrero, he reo ora.
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2: He reo Māori.
3: He reo Māori.
2: He reo rangatira.
4: Kia ora te whānau. Today, we look at months of the year. Painga whāwhā, or aperira, is the kupu Māori for April. Painga whāwhā, or aperira, April.
2: He reo kōrero, he reo ora.
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6: Step aboard the Lakeland Queen for a unique New Zealand cruise experience, embracing the spirit of Manaakitanga and the immersive beauty and culture of Rotorua. The Lakeland Queen, bringing you the latest news update.
7: Morning. In this update, it's hoped the government's plan to help businesses move away from gas alleviates some stress. The Employers and Manufacturers Association's Alan McDonald says it's not cheap.
8: In fact, we're running out of gas quicker than anybody expected. It's forcing some pretty tough decisions on business around reinvesting in transitioning away.
7: A person is seriously injured after an incident on Auckland's Mount Wellington Highway. It was reported between Te Hōrita Road and Rowlands Ave just after 6:30. A massive decision is looming for Auckland Council. Councillors will decide today on Mayor Wayne Brown's 7.9% rates increase proposal for the 2026-27 period. He's earlier blamed the opening of the city rail link, admitting the rise is higher than he would like. New data suggests KiwiSaver is working well for New Zealanders in steady paid work. The Retirement Commission shows 90% of those above the minimum annual wage are contributing. Those working part-time or earning under are less likely to be on board. The agency says it highlights where support is needed the most. Reliable, affordable cars are going quick in the economic squeeze. Trade Me found the trusty Toyota Corolla is still the undisputed king for the budget conscious. Spokesperson Brendan Hall says buyer intensity has jumped 22%.
9: What this means is that when a reliable, affordable car hits the market, it's gone in a flash, and the median time on site for these vehicles is now just 14 days.
7: President Trump's posted a lengthy push for countries to sign up to the Abraham Accords. He wants Saudi Arabia, Qatar, Pakistan, Turkey, Egypt and Jordan to join the deal, which normalises diplomatic relations with Israel. That's news.
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7: In sport, the Crusaders are set to be without Will Jordan as they attempt to secure a Super Rugby home playoff. The All Blacks fullback re-aggravated a calf injury in last weekend's win over the Chiefs and didn't train yesterday ahead of Friday's clash with the Hurricanes. Commentator Tony Johnson told the DSPN podcast, you don't want to take risks with calf injuries.
10: But they're notoriously fickle with his explosive acceleration. It's a concern. They always play better when he's in the team.
7: 2015 winner Stan Wawrinka has played his last match at the French Open. The 41-year-old three-time Grand Slam tennis champ made an emotional farewell at Roland Garros after losing in the first round.
11: Finishing with so much support, so much love from the people, it was exactly the reason why I kept playing for so long.
7: And New South Wales are set to be without Mitchell Moses for State of Origin 1 in Sydney tomorrow. The standoff suffering a hamstring strain at training yesterday, with Matt Burton joining the squad. 21-year-old Ethan Strange is set to replace Moses in the starting team. That's sport, I'm Grace Cocker.
6: 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They're also handling the latest weather update.
7: For Tauranga, mostly cloudy today. There'll be some moderate southwesterly winds. It'll stay cloudy tonight too, with those winds turning straight southerly, high of 18 and dropping to 9 degrees. Porotorua, cloudy.

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0: Take in the stunning scenery of Ohinemutu, Makoya Island, and Sulphur Point while enjoying a buffet-style and a la carte meal. For more info, head to lakelandqueen.com. 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
1: Morning. In this update, an investigation is underway after a man was shot in Auckland's Mount Wellington. Emergency services were called to a property by the highway just after 6:30 this morning. There is an increased police presence in the area. The Employers and Manufacturers Association sees mostly positives with plans to help ease the financial burden of businesses moving away from gas. Head of advocacy, Alan McDonald, says there are heaps of options.
2: Biofuels, hydrogen might come more into play as an alternative. Geothermal, of course. And others may look at things like LNG instead of naturally sourced gas that we have now.
1: The introduction of stalking laws is being described as bittersweet for some. From today, it will be a criminal offence. Advocate Leonie Morris says it comes too late for Fazana Yakubi, who was violently killed by her stalker in 2022.
3: The police could have done more for Fazana. That's why we're saying now it's so important that the police take this seriously.
1: A case is being made as for why Christchurch Council should vote to restore the cathedral. It will decide today on whether to put $15 million forward. Councillor Aaron Kewen believes the investment will pay itself off.
4: It's holding up all of the development around Cathedral Square. There's currently 12 empty sites. Once they're developed, some of those sites will pay in excess of $1 million a year in rates.
1: President Trump is describing US negotiations with Iran as proceeding nicely. He says it will either be a great deal for all or no deal at all and a return to the battlefront. Trump is also bringing up the Abraham Accords that normalised diplomatic relations with Israel, pushing for all Arab nations to immediately sign up. That's news.
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1: In sport, top order batting is under the microscope for the White Ferns, who begin their T20 World Cup title defence next month. They lost the series to hosts England 2-1, with openers Susie Bates, Izzy Gaze and Georgia Plimmer all failing to score over 17 runs. Coach Ben Sawyer says at least they have options.
5: Going into the last World Cup, we probably weren't able to make changes much to the batting order, but now, you know, we're able to look at different combinations. So, yeah, we'll look at it again in probably the two practice games.
1: The NRL will search far and wide for a new CEO. Andrew Abdo is leaving in July to join Tennis Australia. Peter Valandis will be the interim CEO while they find a new full-time boss.
6: So it doesn't have to be within the NRL. As long as that person has the ability, the experience, that's what we'll be looking for.
1: And the Wellington Saints are up to fourth on the National Basketball League ladder. They crushed the bottom place Hawke's Bay Hawks 107-79 in the capital last night. 17-year-old Mercury Nonu, son of All Blacks great Ma'a, made his debut for the Saints. That's sport. I'm Grace Cocker.
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7: For Rotorua, fine at times on what's a mostly cloudy one all day today. Southwest winds and a high of 17 degrees down to a low of 6. Tomorrow, even less sun, staying cloudy and 16 degrees. For Tauranga, fine spells with lots of cloud. It slowly burns off, more sunshine through the day. Westerly winds, a high of 18 degrees and down to 8. Tomorrow, less sun, just cloudy all day, a high of 16. For Taupō, fine at times on what's a quite cloudy one all day today. Southwest winds building, a high of 15 degrees down to a low of 5. Tomorrow, less sun, it's just cloudy all day, light winds and 15. For Whakatane, mainly fine today with clouds slowly burning off, sunshine.

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3: Sweetheart, listen. I know the last few phases haven't been good for the both of us, and I've caused you a lot of grief. But put those bags down, okay? Before you make a decision like that.

Heat. Music with more muscle.

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1: Morning in this update. There is a large police presence outside a home in Auckland's Mount Wellington after a man was found shot. The victim was taken to hospital in a serious condition this morning. Police say a scene guard is in place. An alleged burglar has been caught nabbing copper in Auckland. Police were called in the early hours by a security guard at a property in Avondale. He was tracked by dogs after getting spooked. The 57-year-old man was then found with tools and gloves. Police also found a bag containing copper inside one of the rooms of the vacant property targeted. Tributes are being paid to past victims of stalking as a new law comes into effect. It's now a criminal offence and offenders could face up to half a decade in prison. Advocate Leonie Morris says many victims bravely spoke out.
2: We are thinking of those people who have not had any protection from the law until today.
1: It's hoped a huge change to First Table can drive more business for hospitality. The booking platform is used by more than 880,000 people. Founder Matt Weir says they decided to create more options.
3: Open that up so people can book as a solo diner, as a couple or in groups of five. We've also extended the booking window up to 14 days. First Table now works for a much wider range of occasions.
1: A series of community wellbeing events are being rolled out nationwide. 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And that's news.
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1: In sport, women's tennis number 7, Elena Svitolina, wants to go under the radar at the French Open. The ASB Classic champion is through to the second round, but refuses to accept she's one of the favourites to win the title.
4: Okay, I'm in a good form, but I think there are still players who are more favourites than me. I think at least 5 players who are bigger chances to win this tournament.
1: Svitolina's husband, Gael Monfils, has lost his opening round match in 5 sets to a fellow French wildcard. An injury scare for Lionel Messi before next month's FIFA World Cup. The Argentina superstar requested to be substituted with a potential hamstring issue during Inter Miami's Major League Soccer game yesterday. Messi is expected to be picked for a 6th World Cup when Argentina name their squad next week. And a 2-1 series defeat for the White Ferns against host England ahead of next month's T20 World Cup title defence. Captain Merle Kerr's team were bowled out for just 80 on Sky Sport, losing the game 3 decider by 7 wickets.
5: Yeah, it was really disappointing, but yeah, I guess it's better to do it now than come the World Cup.
1: That's sport, I'm Grace Cocker.
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7: For Rotorua, fine at times on what's a mostly cloudy one all day today. Southwest winds and a high of 17 degrees down to a low of 6. Tomorrow, even less sun, staying cloudy and 16 degrees. For Tauranga, fine spells with lots of cloud. It slowly burns off, more sunshine through the day. Westerly winds, a high of 18 degrees and down to 8. Tomorrow, less sun, just cloudy all day, a high of 16. For Taupō, fine at times on what's a quite cloudy one all day today. Southwest winds building, a high of 15 degrees down to a low of 5. Tomorrow, less sun, it's just cloudy all day, light winds and 15. For Whakatane, mainly fine today with clouds slowly burning off, sunshine increasing through the day. Light southwesters, a high of 18 and down to a cool 4 tonight. Tomorrow, just cloudy all day and 17.

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3: Kaiateahi. Which, actually you can translate this one, means food of the fire.
4: Food of the fire.
3: And it pretty much means that's all they're good for. Yeah, might as well chuck them in the fire. So it is actually a bit of a curse, bit of a kofete. So be very careful when you're using it. And I suppose an expression in English that'd be the same as kaiateahi would be, what do you think?
4: I think through different levels of severity, you can be like, oh, tits on a ball. You know, for a easy go, but you know, there can be worse, you know.
3: You're... Yeah. Kaiateahi.
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2: Kaiateahi. Which actually you can translate this one, means food of the fire.
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2: And it pretty much means that's all they're good for. Yeah, might as well chuck them in the fire. So it is actually a bit of a curse, bit of a kofete, so be very careful when you're using it. And I suppose an expression in English that'd be the same as kaiateahi would be, what do you think?
3: I think through different levels of severity, you can be like, oh, tits on the ball. You know, for a easy go, but you know, there can be worse, you know.
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